We were talking about this earlier. I have a 10-year-old son, and he's never mentioned this, so I don't know that I believe this. It's Mix 100 with Big Robin. The most popular toy heading into the Christmas holiday season is a toy called Chester Cheeks, a.k.a. Buttface.

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3: 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No highway problems. 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Had that problem on southbound 225 near Parker Road. That is gone. And northbound side, a little bit crowded getting up past Alameda. Northbound I-25 heading into downtown from University to Colfax at about 15 minutes. 6th Avenue, a little heavy getting out to Federal. There's a crash at 84th and Sheridan. Dan Kaplis and Don Kellner won a record $65 million jury verdict after a reckless truck crash killed a young mother. This verdict makes our roads safer. Visit DanKaplisLaw.com. I'm Susan Thielen of Traffic on Mix 100.
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2: 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Tech Center, northbound I-25 between Dry Creek and Arapahoe. A stall there that is in the left lane. Drive on northbound I-25, a little crowded getting up past 6th Avenue, University to Colfax, just under 15 minutes. There's a stall southbound 225, right at I-25, that is in the right lane. Dan Kappas, John Kellner, and their team won a record $65 million wrongful death verdict after a truck crashed on I-25. This verdict makes Colorado roads safer. 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I'm sitting in the field with traffic on Mix 100.
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21: Denver weather. Good afternoon, Colorado. It is a beautiful day. Temperatures climbing into the low 80s here this afternoon, so it's still about 10 to 15 degrees above normal. We're looking at mostly sunny skies across the plains with a few widely scattered storms in the mountains and more 80s through Saturday. Have a great day. I'm Denver 7 Chief Meteorologist Lisa Hidalgo.

We were just talking about her last night. Surprisingly, that wasn't her very last song at Red Rocks. It was close to the end, but it wasn't the last song. It's Mix 100 and Big Rob on the radio. That is it for me. I'm going to get out of here. Synergy is next.

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1: Oh, it's beautiful. But wait a minute, isn't this?
0: Yeah, yes it is.
1: But I thought the old lady dropped it into the ocean in the air.
0: Well, baby, I went down and got it for you.

That is Gracie Abrams, Hit the Wall on Denver's Best Music, Mix 100. Happy Friday Eve, as I like to call it. We are almost to the weekend. Hang in there. Stay with me for the rest of the night. And Kid Leroy now.

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I saw an article where raccoons are trying to break into cyber trucks, and there's some speculation that this is happening because the raccoons are literally confusing them with dumpsters. I am just the messenger.

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1: Today happens to be World Octopus Day. 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

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I'm Synergy. 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It's Teddy Swims.

Swift with her latest patient zero. Her hubby, Travis, gave a little bit of details about his birthday. He said he had a great dinner, but he was more happy about the Chiefs winning. You'll probably

Mix 100, it's Synergy. Did you hear about the Waymo driving down the South Pearl Street Farmers Market? Well, police can't ticket it, but maybe it just wanted a coffee and flowers. I can't move.

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It's Synergy. This guy, Cameron Whitcomb's debut EP is called Quitter. And that is drawing heavily from his personal experiences with addiction.

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Hope you had a great time. It's Bruno Mars, Mix 100.

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It's Synergy. Shaboozy sold out Red Rocks, and now everyone who waited too long is suddenly very interested in listening to Denver's morning show with Nina and Josh tomorrow, because guess what? They have a pair of tickets for you to win. It's Bruno Mars, Risk It All on Mix 100.

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Exactly. 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

0: 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Shaboozy is bringing the whiskey to Red Rocks, and Mix 100 is bringing you.
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It's Synergy. Thank you so much for hanging out with me. So the Broncos face the Chargers on Sunday, and it should be an easy game. The Chargers are 0-4, but it's not like the Broncos.

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Yes, nothing says your Walmart order has arrived like a drone crashing into your neighbor's Halloween decorations. It could happen. They are starting to do deliveries that way here in Denver. 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

Synergy, I have to head on home before I leave. I want to put a quote to your day. 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I'm leaving you with the Kid Leroy. Be kind to one another. I'll see you back here tomorrow night.

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0: 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Nice quiet start for us. No construction delays. One minor crash at 56th and Vasquez. How was it quiet? I-25 getting onto 270. A dip in speeds there with ongoing construction work. I-70 moving well across town. No trouble headed to the airport. Oh, they're getting a little busier at the ramp to Pena Boulevard. Highway 36 looks great. I-25 downtown to the tech center about 10 minutes. 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

0: Denver's Morning Show with Nina and Josh on Mix 100. Josh, are you proud of me for making it into the studio today?
1: I can't believe you made it in this early. You were bright-eyed and bushy-tailed getting up.
0: Yeah, I was at a concert last night, went to go see Doja Cat at Ball Arena.
1: At a late night.
0: It was a late night. I wasn't home until, and like in bed until after 11, which is so late for us.
1: For us, that's like 3 in the morning.
0: Yeah,
1: so.
0: Yeah, exactly.
1: Did you have fun though? Was it a good concert?
0: It really was. It was so much fun. She very much went on theme with her latest album, which is kind of like 80s and neon, and it was very fun. Yeah. But I decided, you know what? It's October, close enough to Halloween. We're going to go see Doja Cat. I literally just dressed up as a whole, like, leopard.
1: Oh, okay.
0: Cat
1: I like
0: ears
1: that.
0: And everything.
1: You do like the face paint and everything too?
0: Kinda. I did my makeup. I did like the leopard spots on the side of my face.
1: Okay,
0: yeah.
1: So you did the, I'm a cat, duh.
0: Duh. Yeah, exactly. Throw on some ears and you're good.
1: I love it. Okay, no, that's cool. I mean, Doja Cat, I see the theme. You can dress up. And then, like you said, no one's gonna make fun of you or question your choice because we're in October.
0: Well,
1: spooky season.
0: Well,
1: before
0: the show, we went out to dinner. Really quick, just somewhere in Belmar in Lakewood.
1: Yeah.
0: And we were out to dinner and we were sitting there and our server was looking at me like I was this insane person. And we were all just kind of dressed up, you know. And yeah, just girls being girls sitting at the table in our high heels.
1: He's
0: and
1: like, what's going on?
0: Short shorts and my cat ears and stuff like that. And then eventually he started asking questions like, are you guys going to a show?
1: It's trick-or-treating? What are you doing?
0: Yeah. Like, we're going to go see Doja Cat. He was like, oh, that show's tonight. I wanted to go to that show, blah, blah, blah. And I was like, yeah, it's tonight. And then he comes back later, like 20 minutes later, Josh. He's like, I finally understand the cat ears. It took me a while. Doja Cat. Okay. And I was like, wow. So this guy the whole time just thought I was an idiot weirdo, like wearing cat ears, which there's nothing wrong with that. But
1: no.
0: I don't know. He was judging me a little bit.
1: I mean, who doesn't wear cat ears to dinner? You know? Like, I don't know. I was going to say you could have taken those off for dinner, but I guess if you still have half your face painted.
0: Right. I was like, you know what? We just got to do it.
1: Yeah. You got to go all out.
0: Yeah.
1: You owned it. I love it.
0: Exactly. So, no, I had a great time seeing Doja Cat last night at Ball Arena. So a lot of people actually went to that show. We gave away tickets. Big Rob gave away tickets earlier this week. We gave away tickets last week. So there was a lot of shared stories and stuff like that on Mix 100 on our Instagram.
1: Oh, so we love that. That's awesome. I hope everybody had a fun, safe time, right?
0: It was. It was such a good show. And Lotto opened up for her, and it was so much fun.
1: Oh, really? Okay.
0: Yes. But, Josh, just so you know, because I saw you kind of judging me rolling in a few minutes later than I normally do this morning. And then you were like, oh, you made it, blah, blah, blah. Well, you want to know why I was late today?
1: Oh, yes, absolutely.
0: It wasn't because I was sleep deprived. It wasn't because I was out late last night.
1: Okay.
0: It was because I got us breakfast burritos, because it's
1: Breakfast Burrito Friday! You did not. Are you serious?
0: I have a bag right here.
1: Nina.
0: Filled with breakfast burritos, just for you.
1: You just made my life.
0: Well, you're welcome.
1: Thank you.
0: And don't you ever judge me again.
1: Never.
0: I will prove you wrong every time, Josh.
1: Never, ever. I promise.
0: Alrighty, and we're going to get to your celebrity quickie in, just after Teddy Swims, and we're going to scarf down a burrito really quick. So we'll talk to you soon.

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3: I woke up this morning, I checked my feed, and the first thing that I see is Kourtney Kardashian has this ongoing feud with Jennifer Lawrence, and I was like, yes. Click, let me see what's going on.
4: Give me all the tea.
3: I want to know. So Jennifer Lawrence, she famously just loves reality TV. Like, she's just like me. she loves to watch reality TV, and she loves the Kardashians. She's talked about it many times. I think she's made a cameo on the show because she's friends with Kris Jenner, which, like, made her whole life.
4: Oh, wow.
3: And she recently, in an interview, openly talked about which Kardashian sister she does not like.
4: Oh.
3: And Kourtney Kardashian came out of her mouth. So she said she's very annoying because she has to announce everything that she's doing. She has to announce to everyone she's vegan. She has to announce to everyone she's no longer doing outfits. She just has to make an announcement about everything. And she says that is very annoying.
4: I mean, yeah, you could just do it.
3: That's what she said. Like, yeah. Just do it. Do whatever you're going to do. Like, why does it have to be such a big deal?
4: Kind of on J-Law's side for this.
3: Right, exactly. I think a lot of people are.
4: Yeah.
3: But then Kourtney Kardashian heard about this, and she totally snapped back. She was like, she's acting like she's one of our sisters, and if she wants annoying Kourtney, I can be annoying, and I'll slap her like a sister. Go ahead, join the family. And, like,
4: Whoa. Yeah,
3: exactly. It was crazy.
4: Dang.
3: So, yeah, they're fighting right now.
4: I guess. She's like, I'll cut you.
3: No,
4: like,
3: for real.
4: Good night. What
3: for
4: the heck?
3: Real. But the funny thing is that Jennifer Lawrence, when she said this, she did it in an interview. And then Kourtney later, after reacting to it already, because she just heard about it.
4: Yeah, yeah.
3: She watched that interview and she watched that clip of Jennifer Lawrence talking about her. And she goes, oh, actually, it wasn't as bad as I thought it was, so I guess I didn't need to say all of that, but
4: wow,
3: that's
4: Kardashian
3: still
4: overreacts?
3: Yeah, I know.
4: Crazy. Crazy.
3: Yeah, so she totally backtracked and overreacted to that, so.
4: That's just good for TV. You know what? Good
3: thing.
4: For TV.
3: Exactly.
4: Well, Joe Rogan, a lot of people like him, a lot of people don't like him, but he has just renewed his multi-year agreement on Spotify for his podcast, which extends the partnership that began in like 2020, I believe, and the Wall Street Journal has reported the earnings that he has made.
3: Oh gosh, how much money is he making?
4: Nina, we need to get into some kind of Joe Rogan podcasting because he has made an estimated over $250 million in just that amount of time. So a little over 6 years now.
3: Wow.
4: Just podcasting.
3: Wow, that's
4: crazy. It's well on the way to $300 million, and then he just re-upped it, so it'll probably go over $300 million in the next couple years here.
3: Yeah, totally.
4: He says, the partnership with Spotify has been an amazing fit. Yeah, duh, obviously. You're making so much money. He is ranked as the top podcast on Spotify, YouTube, mm-hmm. and Apple Podcasts.
3: Yeah,
4: so, I mean,
3: yeah.
4: Obviously that makes sense. It's a lot of ad revenue.
3: It's a popular one.
4: My gosh.
3: Yeah.
4: Like, I didn't know you could make, like, I know he's rich. I understand. He does a lot of stuff. He was a stand-up comedian for a very long time.
3: This
4: I understand
3: is also
4: that.
3: The guy that was doing Fear Factor, like making people eat worms and stuff.
4: I forgot about that.
3: Yeah.
4: I loved Fear Factor. I don't know if I could probably eat a worm, but those ones where you had to get in like that see-through coffin and have all the spiders crawl over you. Take me out.
3: Hate
4: I can't
3: that.
4: Do that. Well, anyway, we need to get into Joe Rogan podcasting because I want to make $300 million.
3: Well, we're not quite making $300 million, but we technically have our show podcast up. It's on Spotify and
4: Heck yeah,
3: Apple
4: that's
3: Podcasts.
4: Why. That's how we're getting close.
3: Yeah,
4: we're right
3: everywhere.
4: Behind Joe Rogan.
3: Yeah, exactly. We're second in line, actually.
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5: 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We're in great shape out here. One minor crash, 56 in Vasquez. Drive up and down the highways, just getting a little busier. No tie-ups out here. We're looking good. I-70 a little bit crowded on the ramp to Peña. And no delay on Peña Boulevard headed to the airport. I-76 in from 104th, less than 10 minutes. 270 getting a little busier. I-25 looks great. Highway 36, 6th Avenue, all clear. 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
17: Good morning, Colorado. Another warm day in store. We've got highs in the upper 80s here this afternoon with lots of sunshine across the eastern plains and very few isolated storms on the western slope. It does start to cool down. We'll see some upper 70s on Sunday, even cooler by the end of next week. Have a great weekend. I'm Denver 7 Chief Meteorologist Lisa Hidalgo.

0: Good morning and happy Friday from Denver's morning show on Mix 100, where Nina and Josh, as life continues to get just more and more expensive, people are trying to figure out, what are we going to do about all this debt that we're accumulating?
1: We have a lot.
0: a lot for sure. And there was a woman who had a lot of gambling debt. Mm-hmm. Whoopsies. And she ended up marrying 12 different men to help her pay down her debt.
1: Yep.
0: Insane.
1: That's wild.
0: Which, that story alone reminded me, right now I am watching, do you remember the show Tales from the Crypt?
1: No. Oh,
0: no?
1: No.
0: Old HBO show?
1: No,
0: it was
1: no,
0: like 90s back in the day. It was kind of scary.
1: I wasn't allowed to watch HBO back in the day, Nina.
0: Oh, yeah. I forgot. You're one of those sheltered kids, my
1: bad. Hey, hold on. Ouch.
0: Well, you mentioned the other day that like you were not allowed to watch. And that show, honestly, for anyone that does remember that show, it was like each episode was a different horror story.
1: Okay.
0: And it had this creepy little skeleton guy. And he was funny sometimes, but he was very creepy. This was not a show for kids, but I was abnormal and got to watch whatever I wanted.
1: What? You're lucky.
0: And so, I mean, yes and no.
1: Yeah, you know, you're right.
0: I am who I am today in both positive.

0: what you watched. Yeah, yeah, yeah. That makes sense.
1: But there was an episode, Tales from the Crypt, that I was watching the other night because my husband and I are, like, rewatching that show on HBO.
2: Yeah.
1: But because, you know, it's spooky season, but it reminded me of an episode. It was the same kind of thing. This guy just trying to get rich. He was marrying all these women and then, you know, nixing them.
2: Yeah.
1: Because, again, this was a haunted kind of horror show. But then they came alive and were zombies and ate him, so it didn't really work out for him.
2: Karma, jeez.
1: I hope it works out for this other woman, though, in real life, who did marry 12 men to get out of her gambling debt. Do you know how much debt she was in?
2: $300,000.
1: Oh, my gosh, from gambling?
2: That's a lot. Oh, yeah, you can lose that in one night, Nina.
1: Oh, really?
2: Come on now. Oh, yeah.
1: All right, okay, so I'm over here watching all the horror shows as a kid, but you're gambling, on the other hand?
2: I'm gambling, yeah.
1: Okay, we might need to talk about this, Josh.

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0: Go and check that out. And coming up on Know Before You Go, we've talked a lot about Denver dating and how miserable it can be. Yes. But there is a new dating tactic that is just going around everywhere. And quite frankly, I think it's a great idea. So if you're single out there looking for your soulmate, I may have something that will help just ease the pressure of dating in Denver. Okay.
1: I like that,
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1: Three things you need to know before you go into the office today, like breakfast dates are becoming more popular than your average dinner dates now.
2: I feel like they'd be a little less expensive, maybe.
1: Well, that is one of the reasons why they are becoming more popular. Yeah, it's definitely more affordable. Going out for breakfast, way cheaper
2: than
1: dinner and drinks and possibly dessert and everything like that. So typically, yeah, it's more affordable. Daters are also saying it feels less stressful. You know, just going out for breakfast, it's a little bit more casual.
2: Right? Yeah.
1: Yes, exactly. Okay. And then on top of that, it's an easy out if the date isn't going well. Just because, like, you're there for breakfast and that's it. And okay, bye.
2: You can do that real quick. Just, you know what? Let me get that breakfast burrito for to go. There we go. Yeah, yeah.
1: Exactly.
2: I like that. Okay, that's actually nice.
1: And then on the other hand, if the date is going well, then you have all day to hang out and continue on if you want to.
2: Keep getting those bottomless mimosas, right?
1: Yeah, exactly.
2: I like that. I mean, I love breakfast food. I love all breakfast food any way, shape, or form. So I'm in on this. I think that's a really good idea. I don't know if I've ever done a first breakfast date, though. I've done a lot of breakfast dates in my life, but I don't know if I've done a first one.
1: Well, they are becoming more and more popular. So anyone out there who is dating, I know it can be tough, but try it out. Try out a breakfast date every once in a while. Mix it up, you know?
2: There you go. I like it. All right. Well, this I wanted to talk about simply because it is the funniest thing I've ever heard. So beavers, they're in the news. They are doing some damage to some places. A sign erected to alert the public about beaver activity in southern Poland has been destroyed. It's been chewed down by beavers.
1: Oh my goodness.
2: It's the most ironic thing ever. There's a forestry district up there dedicated to wildlife, okay? However, they did have a sign up there and it was a wooden sign, which is so ironic. Why would you make a wooden sign for a beaver habitat? Just don't understand. But the sign was displaying warning damage caused by beavers all over. So essentially, like, look out for trees, look out for things that could fall.
1: Okay.
2: Beavers be chewing.
1: Yeah.
2: So they said the beavers didn't want to you to be warned. So they ended up cutting down the hazardous post.
1: That is funny.
2: We don't know what to do. Make it metal. Make it a metal post. Yeah. What are you talking about?
1: Well, listen, I understand if it is like in a habitat, you don't want to throw in a bunch of metal and other materials that don't necessarily belong there.
2: That's a good point.
1: But the fact that the beavers did start to chew on the sign, like maybe you might need to consider it.
2: I just love it. It's adorable. They said beavers Poland's beaver population was once nearly extinct in the 1930s. However, they rebounded and there's now almost 200,000 following their reintroduction. And so we just love that. We love the beavers being okay.
1: Aw, the beavers.
2: Chew away.
1: Yeah, go ahead. So something a little bit depressing, Josh. Sorry to bring it up, but last night was the last 6:30 sunset of the year.
2: Don't tell me that.
1: Yeah, no. It's all downhill from here. Until March of next year, sunsets are just going to continue to get later and later. But yeah, the last sunset at 6:30 yesterday. And I totally missed that.
2: That sounds so early, by the way, too. 6:30 sunset.
1: Yeah. So yeah, it's just gonna get later and later and darker and darker. But didn't you say you liked that?
2: Yeah, I was gonna say I'm not actually that affected by it.
1: Yeah.
2: I really like it.
1: Like everyone else is all sad and depressed about it.
2: They can be. Let me have my moment, please.
1: All right. Okay. We'll let Josh have his moment. Bye.

0: 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Live from Denver for Denver. You're waking up to Denver's morning show with Nina and Josh.
1: Mix 100.
2: And good morning as you are hitting the roads out there. Are you speeding?
3: Don't do that.
2: Don't do that. I see you out there every day just on the roads. It gets crazier and crazier out here in Denver, I swear. And part of the reason might be because of the app Waze. You know Waze.
3: Oh, yeah, I use Waze.
2: You can use Google Maps, Apple Maps. There's also Waze, which is just another app for driving around, giving you directions. But Waze is a little bit different because it definitely notifies you of a lot of extra things.
3: Yeah, it's a little more interactive.
2: Yeah, for sure. Yeah. And one of the things that notifies you on are like police speed checks.
3: Oh, yeah.
2: Things like
3: Cop
2: that.
3: Ahead.
2: Yeah, exactly. And people are now using it kind of in a negative way.
3: Well, it's kind of like it's like the Fuzzbuster. That's what they're using. It helps them get past the speed traps, if you will.
2: A
3: new study found that speeding has dropped dramatically once Waze flagged nearby police enforcement. The researchers clocked almost 10,000 vehicles across 33 sites using a laser speed gun. Before an alert appeared, about 55% of those drivers exceeded the limit. Now, afterward, that figure, Nina, fell to 20%.
2: Which,
3: that's massive drop off.
2: Yeah, and that's a good thing,
3: well,
2: right?
3: Well, yeah, it's good, but you're
2: people
3: also just
2: slowing down, but they're only doing it
3: for like the 400 yards
2: right.
3: that the cop is there.
2: And
3: so,
2: then they're speeding past again after that.
3: Like right afterwards. So it's interesting because this study actually says that drivers who have successfully avoided tickets after seeing the alerts feel more invincible. Like they're like, oh, psh,
2: I got
3: girl.
2: Away with it.
3: Yeah,
2: this
3: totally.
2: This is the trick.
3: So over time, potentially speeding more freely elsewhere. Waze actually has like 150 million monthly users.
2: Wow.
3: I'm one of them as well. I will say I kind of have a lead foot.
2: Yeah.
3: A little bit.
2: Yeah, we've talked about this a little bit. You have had a speeding ticket or two. Where, actually, no, you haven't. You've gotten out of all of them.
3: Pretty darn good at getting out of them. I don't try to get out of them.
2: I hate you for that.
3: That being said, though, I have slowed down a lot since getting a truck. I have had some faster cars before.
2: Yeah.
3: And not that trucks aren't fast. They're actually pretty lightweight cars. You can kind of go pretty fast with them.
2: Yeah.
3: It's just, I don't know. It's bigger. It's, you know, it takes longer to stop. I want to be safer now that I'm older and more mature. I think my frontal lobe finally closed too.
2: Look at you, more mature.
3: So I'm slowing down a little bit.
2: We love that, Josh.
3: But sometimes 45 miles an hour feels so slow.
2: I know. It can, but it's, you know, those posted speed limits, they are there for a reason.
3: I know, Mom.
2: Okay.
3: I know, okay? Yeah. Get there, you know, point A, point B safely.
2: Making sure you know.
3: I understand. It's just one of those things. I don't know.
2: Speeding is definitely an issue, though, in Denver.
3: I-25 is like the freaking Autobahn.
2: Yeah.
3: Like that left lane, there is no speed limit there.
2: Actually,
3: there is a speed limit, by the way. I just saw a news story saying, someone was arrested for going over 100 miles an hour on I-25. You can't do that, people.
2: That's crazy. No.
3: Come on.
2: Not at all. We were actually talking about, wasn't it yesterday? It was off the air and we were talking about, driving and different driving styles in Denver. Again, it's just such a melting pot that I think people who move here from here, there, everywhere, they bring their driving style here with them. And it's the wild, wild west out there.
3: Texas and California.
2: Yeah.
3: We get the Texans, we get the Californians. That's what we get, and we get more car accidents in Colorado, which is awesome.
2: Yeah.
3: We love it. No, I agree. I don't know. Like, do you find yourself speeding, or do you usually follow the rules?
2: I have a lead foot also.
3: Okay.
2: I have not gotten away with all those speeding tickets that you have gotten away with. I had to pay for those.
3: You cannot get mad at me then. Oh, so you get caught and you don't get away.
2: No, that's why I'm mad, because I always got caught and you didn't, so.
3: Well, I think I told you off the air too. The only time I've actually been ticketed and it was not let go as with a warning or whatever.
2: Yeah.
3: It wasn't even for speeding. It was for like expired plates. But expired plates, I'm good at this. I don't let that go. The expired plates were in 2020. I could not get to the DMV to re-up them. I couldn't do it.
2: That's
3: they were like,
2: crazy.
3: Hey, the appointment was like 5 months out.
2: Yeah.
3: And I was like, well, crud. Like, this sucks.
2: Like, I have the appointment. Like, what do you want me to do?
3: So I get
2: right
3: pulled
2: now?
3: Over and I'm like, I'm so sorry. Like, I totally understand. I get it. You know, like, it's really hard. And the cop goes, yeah, absolutely. I totally get that. That'll be $250. And I was like, oh,
2: come on. Caught with it.
3: It hurt so bad.
2: That's such a bummer. I can't believe they did that to you during 2020 and all of that.
3: Life's
2: you
3: not fair.
2: Had the reservation booked. You had the appointment booked.
3: I could have showed her.
2: That should have done something for you.
3: Nope, Miss Officer got me.
2: No bueno, no bueno.
3: Nope.
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7: 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Minor crash on the highway northbound 225 just before 6th Avenue on the right shoulder. Slight delay there, crowded from Isla. There's also a crash blocking the ramp from Colfax to northbound 225. That's it for problems. I-70 building, heavier traffic headed to the airport. No trouble, 270 a little busier, I-76. 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
19: Good morning, Colorado. Another warm day in store. We've got highs in the upper 80s here this afternoon with lots of sunshine across the eastern plains and very few isolated storms on the western slope. It does start to cool down. We'll see some upper 70s on Sunday, even cooler by the end of next week. Have a great weekend. I'm Denver 7 Chief Meteorologist Lisa Hidalgo.

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3: 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So Taylor Swift and Travis Kelce, they're already having issues and they haven't even moved into their new house in Cleveland yet. It's not good.
4: They're moving to Cleveland?
3: Yeah, so they bought a house in Cleveland because that's where Travis is from. And he wanted to be closer to his family. Okay. I actually visited Cleveland this summer, and it wasn't the worst place ever.
4: Well,
3: I know you think Cleveland, Ohio, and you're like, meh, Ohio. But
4: I've been there. I've driven through it. I guess I've not.
3: It's like right on on Lake Erie, yeah. And the house that they bought is like lakefront, beautiful property.
4: It's stunning. Yeah.
3: You know?
4: Yeah, yeah.
3: So, because they bought this lakefront property and anyone on a boat could just go on by and be like, that's Taylor and Travis's house, they are wanting to put up this huge fence on their property, and neighbors are coming up with every reason for them not to. They're like, there's a lot of deer in the area, and the deer are going to get impaled by your fence. Like, they're literally making stuff up. It's weird.
4: They just want to snoop. They want to, they're, Cleveland has nothing going on, so they're like, oh my God, Taylor and Travis are here.
3: I mean, you would think they would be a little bit more excited because, yeah, I'm sorry, Cleveland, but it really does sound like they are surrounded by a bunch of haters.
4: I mean, look, she's going to spend one winter there and say, I never want to go back because it is freezing.
3: That's literally what everyone is saying. They're like, freezing. They're going to live here for 6 months and then they're going to leave.
4: So, I just remember there was one basketball player, I can't remember who it was, but he played for the Cavs.
3: Uh-huh.
4: And then he left. He went to another team and they were like, you know, what made you want to leave? He goes, I lived in Cleveland. And I'm like, oh, poor guy. That's all I think about every time. So there's no way she's going to, usually you move where, like, the wife's parents are.
3: Yeah.
4: Go get a nice, beautiful, wooded front property in Pennsylvania.
3: Yeah, I was going to say, she's from Pennsylvania.
4: Zane lives there. He loves it from One Direction, okay. I'm sure. Yeah, like.
3: No, Cleveland? They chose Cleveland. I don't know. It is what it is.
4: They're going to be there one day a year.
3: Yeah, I know. And their neighbors already are just not happy at them, so.
4: That's crazy. All right, well, I love this guy, so I want to talk about him. Alex Warren is going to host the 2026 Nickelodeon Kids' Choice Awards.
3: Nice.
4: I was obsessed with this show, or I guess this award ceremony back in the day, because I always wanted to get slimed.
3: Yes, we all did.
4: I think it's the coolest thing ever. I still would love to. I've never been able to. Never won a Kids' Choice Award, unfortunately. But Alex Warren will host the 39th Annual Kids' Choice Awards on November 14th. It's going to be airing in Los Angeles on Nickelodeon, obviously. And it's going to be streaming on Paramount Plus, which I like.
3: Yeah.
4: And kind of going with your story, Taylor Swift. She leads all individual nominees with six different nominations, followed by our girl Ariana Grande,
3: okay.
4: And Sabrina Carpenter. And then there's a bunch of others there as well. So Alex Warren, I actually had a chance to interview him last year when his Ordinary song was just blowing up.
3: Yeah.
4: The nicest, kindest dude ever. Got to meet his wife. She was in the elevator with us, Cover, and she is also amazing. So the first thing she goes, you guys live here. Where's the nearest Target? And I was like, that is so real. I love you for that. That is awesome. They're the cutest little couple, and that's
3: awesome.
4: Cool. I'll be watching that. I like Alex, so I'll be watching him.
3: Okay.
4: That.
3: What date is that? In November?
4: November 14th. Coming up here. Yeah.
3: All right. Mm-hmm. And Prince Harry said that when he and Meghan Markle moved to Canada for just a couple of months at the end of 2019, he was severely depressed. He said that his life before they moved was very stressful, and then he finally stepped away from all his royal duties. There was just all sorts of stuff that came at him from that. And he said that the stress was gone, but at the same time, it all hit him at once. And the fact that they were living in Canada, he says, just didn't really help. So what I took away from that story is that the USA is way better than Canada. I'm sorry I said what I said.
4: Well, yeah, absolutely. He's probably like, there's too many geese here. Way too many geese. I hate it here.
3: I hate it.
4: Yeah, I mean, it's freezing cold there. I've been to some parts, and it's just not You know what? It's fine. The people up north, you're great. I will say Vancouver is one of my favorite places in the world. It is beautiful there.
3: I'm sure it is.
4: That's the West Coast.
3: It's
4: right
3: on
4: there.
3: My list to visit, but stunning. I will only visit.
4: Banff.
3: Yeah.
4: Banff National Park, two very, very beautiful places. Other than that, it's just a bunch of people apologizing. Oh, sorry.
3: Oh, my gosh. Well, that is your Celebrity Quickie on Denver's Morning Show. Catch it again with more stories. I will have it for you at 8:15 on Mix 100. And the Pop Quiz Hot Seat is headed your way, where we have a final pair of tickets for you to win to go to Shaboozy's sold-out show at Red Rocks. That's going to be next week. So let's get your country on right now with some more Ella Langley, and we'll get ready to win those Shaboozy tickets right afterwards on Mix 100.

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4: Rise and shine. It is the Pop Quiz Hot Seat. 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Bigger, better Bally's. That sounds like a great breakfast on a Friday.
5: Yeah.
4: Yeah. For $4.99. Awesome. Oh my goodness. Sign me up. Mm-hmm. We're playing the Pop Quiz Hot Seat. I have these 7 trivia questions for you to answer. If you get one wrong, you're out, and we will continue with the next caller. So go ahead, fill up those phone lines, 303-691-1MIX, because I know you are going to want to walk away with this final prize pack that we have right now.
5: Oh, yeah, we got a good one. When you win this game today, you're going to get a pair of sold-out tickets to see Shaboozy. He's coming Tuesday, October 13th at Red Rocks, obviously. And then on top of that, you're going to get a 4-pack of tickets to Elitch's Fright Fest, which is a blast and a half to go to.
4: Yeah, so getting all of those tickets, an amazing prize, and this is your final day to win them on Mix 100. So call us and sit in the hot seat. 303-691-1649. 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
0: With Nina and Josh.
4: Devin in Lakewood, good morning. We're playing the Pop Quiz Hot Seat. How's your Friday going?
5: It's going good so far. I mean, I got on the show, so it's a good start.
4: You're like, all right, we'll take it. I love that. All right, let's kick it off with question number one. What is the world's most populated city? The world's most populated city.
5: Oh, boy. Let's go with Hong Kong.
4: It was not Hong Kong, but thank you so much for trying today.
5: all right, you have a good day.
4: Thank you, you too. Jess in Arvada, good morning. How's your Friday going?
6: It's great. I just woke up a little sick.
4: Oh, no. So not that great, but, you know, at least you're here.
6: Yes. Yes. The sun is out, right?
4: Oh, well, I'm sorry to hear that, but we're going to make you work for these tickets on the Pop Quiz Hot Seat. Ready?
6: Yes.
4: Okay. What is the world's most populated city? The world's most populated city.
6: Tokyo, Japan.
4: Tokyo, Japan is correct. All right.
6: Yes.
4: She's sick, but she's smart. All right. Your second question. What type of clock has a mechanical bird that chirps at you every hour?
6: A cuckoo clock.
4: That is correct. Your third question. This is the official count or survey of a population.
6: Census.
4: Census is right. Your fourth question. What was America's first national park?
6: Oh, no. I don't know this one.
4: Think of a national park and maybe just throw out a guess.
6: All I know is Rocky Mountain National. Oh, Yellowstone Park. That's all I know.
4: Wait,
6: or Rocky
4: one?
6: Mountain National Park. Yellowstone.
4: Yellowstone is the right one.
6: Oh, my gosh. Yes.
4: She is guessing her way through it, and I love this for you. Okay, we're on your fifth question. This was dubbed the Black Death. What plague?

0: Oh, it's the, oh my gosh, it was the Plague of Death. Oh my gosh, what was it called?
1: What was it called?
0: I can't think of it right now.
1: I'm going to give you three more seconds. Three, two, one.
0: No, I don't know. I'm so sorry.
1: Oh, well, thank you so much. You got so far today.
0: Thank you so much.
1: Thank you. Goodbye.
0: Bye.
1: If you know the answer, we're on question number 5, dubbed the Black Death. What plague swept through Europe in the 1300s? Give us a call, 303-691-1649. We're Quiz Hot Seat on Mix 100.

0: Sixth question. What was the first state in the United States?
1: The first state in the United States? Oh, gosh. I'm going to go New York.
0: Not New York. Nah. Oh, Tony, thank you so much for trying today.
1: All right, thank you.
0: All right, goodbye.
1: All right, bye-bye.
0: Mix 100, is this Sarah?
2: Actually, Brian.
0: Oh, Brian. Sorry, it came up on the caller ID. All right, Brian, you are up
2: Sarah's
0: next.
2: Yeah, Sarah's my wife. She's the head of household.
0: Oh, okay. She runs things. I get it.
2: Yeah.
0: All right, Brian, we are doing the pop quiz hot seat. We're on the sixth question now. What was the first state in the U.S.?
2: Oh, okay. So in my mind, that's either Rhode Island or Delaware.
0: Which one? One of those is correct. I'll tell you that much.
2: Yeah. I'm going to say Rhode Island.
0: Ah, you're killing me. Oh, it is Delaware. But thank you for trying today.
2: All right, thank you.
0: Thank you, bye. Alicia and Aurora, good morning.
3: Oh, hi.
0: Hi. So my last caller kind of answered the last question for you by getting it wrong. So we're on the final question right now, number seven. How many degrees are in a circle?
3: How many degrees are in a circle?
0: Yeah.
3: Ah. Isn't it 360?
0: It's 360. I'm like, come on.
3: I'm like, hang on. That was like a trick question because I'm like, hang on.
0: No, it was just a super easy one. You got it, and you happen to be just the right person to answer the last question, and you just won the pop quiz hot seat.
3: Hey.
0: Hey.
3: Happy Friday.
0: Right, exactly. It was an easy Friday for you, and you are going to go see Shaboozy next week at Red Rocks, and you get these Elitch Gardens Fright Fest passes.
3: Yay! I'm so excited.
0: Oh, good, Alicia. It's a good day for you. You didn't have to do much at all.
3: I know. I was like, that was a trick question, though. I'm like, hang on a second. Let me really think about this. It's not that hard, right?
0: But you got it, girlfriend. So tell me what station just made you a winner.
3: Mix 100.

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0: With Nina and Josh.
4: Good morning, Tony and Longmont. How we feeling?
5: Good. How you doing?
4: We're good. We're getting through the Pop Quiz Hot Seat. We're on the fifth question, dubbed the Black Death. What plague swept through Europe in the 1300s?
5: That'd be bubonic.
4: Yes, the bubonic plague. And did you hear now we're dealing with the pneumonic plague? Cool.
5: No. Don't say that.
4: It's all good, though. Antibiotics. We got those now. Okay, you're six.

0: and Josh.
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1: Three things you need to know before you go into the office today. Like this new viral video that is going around. It doesn't actually show so much, but it's more the audio of a bunch of pilots that were on the runway talking to each other. They spotted something on the runway in Miami. Listen to them describe it.
3: It's a little baby kitten right by the blast walls there. It got behind the 7-3 in front of us. It looked like garbage, but it's walking towards the DHL planes now.
1: That's so mean. They called it garbage.
2: Sounds like how my ex describes me.
1: Right? Oh, little baby kitten, but it actually looks like garbage. Yeah,
2: that's
1: sounds right.
2: So cute. Oh,
1: yeah.
2: Did it?
1: No, we're good.
2: Okay.
1: The baby kitten is fine. The kitten, yes, was on the runway in Miami. Luckily, pilots, they got their superhero laser eyes and they saw this kitten out on the runway. They were communicating with each other, making sure that it was safe, and the kitten did eventually just run away and it was like, get me the heck out of here.
2: How did it get there to begin with?
1: I don't know. It must have, cause it's small, it must have gotten through like a small hole in the
2: did
1: fence
2: it
1: or
2: fall
1: something.
2: Fall out of someone's carry-on?
1: No!
2: Where's Whiskers?
1: No.
2: Oh no.
1: Luckily, the kitten was okay. It was not run over or anything.
2: Thank
1: but
2: God.
1: Yeah, this video is going viral right now because mostly because they were calling the kitten garbage. But you know.
2: I know that's hilarious. It looked like a piece of garbage. Poor
1: yeah.
2: kitty. Well, from cats to dogs, this is an interesting study coming out now saying that dog owners always tend to blame. Oh, you know, I had a poor sleep last night because my dog was in the bed last night and I just could not go to bed. All
1: Aww.
2: That thing. Well, University of Toronto and Duke University together study. Tracked that 25 dog owners with multiple huskies, malamutes, and other dogs that sleep in bed with them at night
1: mm-hmm.
2: said that it actually doesn't affect their sleep patterns as much as they thought. So in 22 of 36 analyzed pairs, owners moved the first 45% of the times, while dogs moved just about 15% of the time. So dogs are not up around licking your face, doing anything like that. They, like, pick a spot and stick there.
1: Yeah.
2: While the owners are the ones that are doing it about 50% of the time. They're the ones moving, rolling over in their sleep, snoring.
1: Yeah.
2: All of that stuff. And they said that people who have dogs in their bed sleep about 6.2 hours nightly. And they're not really impacting it. However, they're saying that the dogs are getting much worse sleep in the surveys because their humans are messing up their sleep patterns.
1: That's actually hilarious. I will say that my dogs do sleep in my bed.
2: Mm-hmm.
1: One is a brat. He refuses to get off the bed. He's there the whole night. The other one gets sick of us, I think, moving around like you were just describing.
2: Yep.
1: And he eventually gets sick of it. And he goes under the bed and then goes to pass out down there.
2: That's hilarious.
1: Yeah.
2: You're pissing off your dog in the night.
1: No, literally. And I didn't even realize. So I just learned that right now.
2: Look,
1: Josh,
2: it's their
1: you.
2: Bed. You're just living in it. Nina.
1: Yeah, exactly.
2: Sleeping in it.
1: And paying for it.
2: Yeah.
1: And, you know, all of
2: everything
1: that.
2: Else.
1: Right. Exactly. And happy Friday if you're looking for stuff to do this weekend. The Den 10 is up at mix100.com. It's at least 10 things to do in Denver this weekend. So many more things are on this list because there's a lot of Halloween spooky season stuff on there. But a reminder, Elitch Gardens Pet Parade is happening tomorrow. Fright Fest is going on, of course, all weekend at Elitch Gardens. There's going to be Pitch a Friend at the Denver Milk Market tonight, actually. Our
2: Ooh.
1: Abs are playing tomorrow. There's Spooky Speed Dating, and on Sunday we're also going to be walking at the Making Strides for Breast Cancer walk. So all that info, everything is up on the Den 10. Just go to mix100.com, plan out your weekend, have
2: well, yeah.
1: some fun, get out of the house. It's
2: There's
1: gonna be beautiful.
2: Billion things to do in Denver. It is crazy how much actually goes on in this city.
1: Yeah,
2: you just gotta do a little bit of searching. And actually, no you don't, we did the searching for you.
1: Yeah.
2: And then you just got to go to our website.
1: Put it there all for you. So
2: mm-hmm.
1: go check it out. Mix100.com. And we're continuing 90 Minutes Commercial Clean. 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And coming up after 8 o'clock, Josh, I think I got scammed.
2: Oh, no.
1: Yeah. Yeah.
2: What?
1: So I'll tell you all about that. It's happening right after 8 on Mix 100.

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0: Denver's Morning Show with Nina and Josh on Mix 100. Josh, we talked about a little bit of trouble we've gotten, both of us have gotten in before with speeding tickets and things of that nature. And the one ticket that you've ever actually gotten was because of expired tags during 2020 of all years.
1: Yes, I wasn't being negligent or lazy. I was trying to get my darn tags and I just couldn't because everything was so backed up during the whole COVID and everything like that. So
0: yes.
1: I did get pulled over and they were like, oh, we're so sorry. That sucks. I know you're in a bad position. It's a $250 fine. And
0: but
1: I was
0: like, too bad, pay us.
1: Okay. Sounds good.
0: Yeah. And that reminded me, I was like, oh yeah, I'm waiting for my tags right now. And it's kind of a weird situation at the moment. And I am starting to worry that maybe it's not the city's fault. Maybe it's not the government scamming me. Like maybe I'm actually being scammed right now and it has to do with my vehicle tags.
1: Is it? Did you not go like the DMV?
0: Okay. So here's what happened was.
1: Oh boy, what'd you do?
0: I don't think I did anything wrong and I'm still waiting to see, but I needed to get new tags. It was just time for my yearly registration, right? And so I pay the $100-something, right, for my new tags because I knew it was coming up. Pay it. Okay. And then I don't know about you, Josh, but do you have, when you get mail to your house, do you have that email, thing set up where you can see your mail in your email ahead of time?
1: No, I know what you, I don't do that, but I know what you're talking about.
0: Okay.
1: There,
0: well, I have that at my house. And so I got an email showing me that my tags were coming in the mail because I had just paid for them. Okay. Good. I need those tags.
1: Yeah.
0: So I got that email and then the tags did not show up in the mail that day, but I was like, sometimes it's a day or two late.
1: Yeah, for sure.
0: Next day it's not there. I'm still not worried, but then the next day it's still not there. And I'm like, huh, this is a little peculiar because they are supposed to be in my mailbox and on my car now. And I'm going to out myself right now, but we're 9 days into October and my tags expired at the end of September. So, but I paid for them.
1: You just alerted every cop right
0: no,
1: now.
0: No, I paid
1: in
0: for
1: our
0: them.
1: Vicinity.
0: It's
1: okay.
0: paid for.
1: Okay.
0: It is paid for already. Okay.
1: What did you use then? How are you not?
0: I mean, it was through the city, I think. And I got a confirmation email and everything, but the fact that it hasn't come through physically in my mail and I don't have those tags, I've been getting worried.
1: That's bad.
0: And now it has been way too long. And so over the weekend, I just checked on my email, my other confirmation, but on Sunday, I had to go through the whole process again and just ask for new tags. But get this, Josh, I had to pay for replacement tags. Because they never even came in the mail in the first
1: place. They charged you twice now? So you're double paying?
0: Yeah, essentially. It was less.
1: Oh my gosh. Well, okay, who cares? You're still paying for it though.
0: It was still, it was like all of these processing fees and whatever. And it was only.
1: What are you processing?
0: It was only $5, but I still had to pay $5 more.
1: Yeah,
0: and
1: I
0: still, Josh, do not have my tags. So
1: are you gonna do it again?
0: I don't wanna do it. No, I'm not gonna do it again because I've already done it twice now.
1: Yeah.
0: At this point, I'm like, I don't know what to do. I don't know what to do anymore. Like, do I have to physically go into a DMV? Like, if you work at the DMV, if you work for the city or anything like that, can you please text us and like help me? 303-691-1MIX because I'm at a point now where I'm like, essentially I am, if a police officer were to pull me over, yes, my tags say it's expired. Luckily I have the confirmation email, so I think I would be okay.
1: Mm-hmm.
0: But like, I'm just waiting and waiting and waiting for these tags to show up.
1: That's something I've never dealt with before. I would say for you personally, next time you can get your tags at like a Safeway or a King Supers.
0: Really?
1: You can get your tags for next year right then and there. They'll print it off right there for you.
0: In the grocery store.
1: That's what I do because it's just way quicker. And then I have it physically right after I leave. It's the same price. So you're still going to have to pay a couple $100 for it or whatever. But that being said, you'll get it right then and there.
0: I didn't know you could do that.
1: I would definitely suggest that. It's a very quick and easy way, and then you're not waiting in the mail. And then, like, also, I mean, someone's just walking around with your new tags on their vehicle.
0: No,
1: like,
0: I kind of think that might have happened. I mean, I have a doorbell camera, and I haven't seen anyone take it. But, like, I wonder if someone stole my tags out of my mailbox or something.
1: That would be terrible.
0: I don't know what
1: Free
0: to
1: tags.
0: Do. No! Someone please help me. If you know what's going on, you know the next steps that I should do. So I've already paid for the original tags as well as
1: the re-up.
0: Yeah.
1: Who do you call for that?
0: I don't know.
1: Call Colorado. Hello?
0: Hello, Colorado? Please help me. Text me if you have any advice. 303-691-1MIX.

0: Thank you, everyone who is texting in right now at 303-691-1MIX. It's Denver's Morning Show with Nina and Josh. I was just talking about my tags, and some people are saying that I may end up with two sets of tags. And if that happens, that's going to actually be the most irritating thing ever because I paid twice for them, Josh. Like, does it just take a while? It seems like maybe it just takes a while for it to actually come in the mail.
1: Well, everything the government does, so makes sense.
0: So that's on me for being impatient. That's on me. Fine. I don't know. But thank you so much for texting in and trying to help. Coming up, your celebrity quickie. We're 3 minutes away. Keep it right here on Mix 100.

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3: So we know Celine Dion, she is going through a residency right now in France. She's so excited to be back up on stage performing again after being sick with stiff person syndrome. But she's feeling okay right now. And we love to see all the videos that are coming out of France of her performing. But one video the other day didn't go so well.
4: Oh, no,
3: she
4: what happened?
3: She ended up falling. She slipped and fell on the stage.
4: Oh, geez.
3: But hold on. Like, the pro she is, she did get back up. She didn't hurt herself.
4: Okay, good.
3: She was totally fine. But it's kind of funny because I was like, I have to see this video. Like, I hope she's okay. I was concerned. And so I watched the video, and she fell because she was too into the music. She got too into it, Josh. She was singing, and she didn't have any, like, choreography set in
4: place. Of course, Celine doesn't need that.
3: She was just doing her own thing, right? And she was, like, hopping on one foot a few times, wearing heels, and she fell. Like, girl, what did you think was going to happen?
4: So she's just bebopping around, and she's... You know what? That's okay. That's like all women in elevated surfaces. It just does not go well. So that's funny that she was just jumping around.
3: Yes.
4: And ate it.
3: She did.
4: But luckily, the only thing that hurt was her ego, right?
3: Exactly. Aww. So she's doing just fine.
4: You know what? I'm glad she's back though, because she has been through the ringer. I mean, seriously,
3: really
4: that poor woman with the voice of an angel. I'm glad she's back singing. That's awesome.
3: Me too.
4: Well, Halle Berry, she has been in the news a lot lately because she's had to go against abuse allegations with her children, which is wild. But her 18-year-old daughter named Nala has filed the court statement defending her mother against these allegations made by her ex-husband. So Martinez filed a petition seeking a temporary restraining order, claiming that Berry essentially physically abused their 13-year-old son, which is horrific, by the way. If that actually has happened, that is a huge deal. Nala stated that she never witnessed any violent act towards anyone, though. She said, Halle Berry is a loving and devoted parent. She did, however, say, remember Oliver beating up my father in a driveway when I was little. So that... complete 180 degrees right there, right? But that being said, Martinez denies those allegations and saying, I am not a perpetrator to violence. I would never hurt our child, which is also something that Halle Berry said earlier in a statement as well.
3: Yeah, she totally has denied everything too. So,
4: So this is a very weird thing. Nala went on to say that she feels like an afterthought with Martinez and that the efforts are just to destroy her mother. So this could be, I mean, those poor famous people, sometimes they have people just come after them because they're jealous or hate them or whatever like that, you know? So, could be a money thing, could be something like that. I'm not sure.
3: And it's exes that they're dealing with, and, you know, they're not even currently together. I think they're in the process of divorce or already divorced. So, I don't know. Who knows? This is a lot of he said, she said, back and forth. But, you know, a daughter advocating for her mom. It's like, never in a million years, moms sometimes think, like, my daughter wouldn't be the one to stand up for me, but then they grow up, and then they do, and that's kind of cool to see, too.
4: It's a good thing to see. This is a very messy situation, but I think with the daughter coming out and saying this, maybe that will help Hallie's case, so.
3: It may.
4: We'll keep you updated.
3: Mm-hmm. And speaking of a messy situation, so Crystal Hefner, Hugh Hefner's widow, heard about a new movie that is being launched about her late husband, and Jessica Biel was going to play Crystal in this movie, and Crystal herself heard about it and ended up sending Jessica a message begging her not to do this role. She says, now here's just a little disclaimer here, she says that she experienced sexual, emotional, financial, and physical abuse during her marriage to Hugh, and she claims that numerous other women have made other allegations, which I have heard the rumors of these allegations and stuff.
4: Totally.
3: But, you know, he is no longer with us, so it's so hard to go forward with cases like this, but Crystal is standing strong for herself and these other women who've made these allegations, and she is asking Jessica Biel straight on, please don't do this film.
4: So this is, first of all, it is super tough because he is not here. But that being said, didn't we already kind of know this? Like, it's Hugh Hefner. Like, he obviously you know, started this whole thing with the Playboy Mansion. And I'm sure, with that being said, he probably didn't treat the women there very respectfully. I mean, let's just be honest.
3: Many...
4: And also, when he started this, wasn't it in the 60s?
3: Yeah.
4: Like, it was just different. Like
3: it was a different time, which doesn't excuse all of that behavior at all.
4: But he could get away with a lot more, probably.
3: Yeah, it was just unfortunate that he was able to get away with it for so long. But yeah, Krystal Heffner now is just trying to stand strong and advocate for it. And she's saying, Jessica Biel, please don't do it. So.
4: Well, poor girl. I mean, I'm sure she dealt with so much and that's just excruciatingly painful. So good for her for standing up. I like that, actually.
3: Yeah, absolutely. Yeah. You got to stand up for yourself. Mm-hmm. And that is your Celebrity Quickie on Denver's Morning Show. You'll catch it again this afternoon at 3:20 on Mix 100 as we continue 90 minutes commercial clean brought to you by Zero Res. 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

0: Breakfast Burrito Friday from Denver's Morning Show with Nina and Josh. Breakfast Burrito Friday, it's just something that I made up years ago, Josh, and I'm just sharing it with everyone here on Mix 100. You made it to Friday, you made it through the work week, so treat yourself with breakfast burritos.
1: Yeah, you gotta celebrate it. And also, on top of that, no one in their right mind has ever said, ew, no, breakfast burritos. No one.
0: No one.
1: No one's ever done that.
0: No.
1: And it's just a fun way that now I'm learning how to celebrate with you.
0: Yeah.
1: And it gets me excited. It makes my energy levels rise. And I like that.
0: Right. And sometimes you need that for the end of the week. Like, I know we're all excited for Friday, but it's still one last day you got to get through. But yeah, it just kind of boosts your day.
1: And we're also exhausted.
0: Yeah. Yeah, that too.
1: Yeah.
0: With that Doja Cat
1: couple
0: concert
1: things.
0: Last
1: couple
0: night,
1: things. I know, you poor thing. You're hanging on by a thread right now.
0: Oh, we're doing great over here.
1: It's fine.
0: Because of the breakfast burritos.
1: Yes.
0: But if you are looking for stuff to do this weekend, we've got you covered because Josh and I put together a list of the Den 10. It's at least 10 things to do in Denver each weekend. And the list for October, just, I feel like it gets longer every weekend just with so many fall activities happening, especially for spooky season. But
1: oh, yeah.
0: We have a lot happening in Denver this weekend.
1: Well, yeah. It's such a blast. I mean, seriously, this month specifically, you're so right. It just feels like more and more happens because we're kind of getting, like, I know everyone's like, when September hits, the burr months. But yeah, like, we are getting into the holiday season. Like, we are kicking it off now. And so with that, it's just like, instead of the Den 10, it's like the Den 50.
0: Yeah. No, seriously. We should count this up at some point. But...

0: This weekend, the Great American Beer Festival happens once again this weekend. A lot of people love going to that. So not only is that festival going on itself, but so many other breweries have their own events because the Great American Beer Festival is going on.
1: Yeah.
0: So
1: oh, yeah.
0: You can check some of that out. How about the Colorado State Cornhole Championships?
1: What?
0: Yeah, that's a thing. And it's happening this weekend.
1: That's the coolest thing ever. Can I enter? Like, I want to play.
0: Yeah, all the details. It's going, that's a Saturday and Sunday event. So
1: that's sick.
0: You have time to make your plans.
1: I know
0: enter.
1: What I'm doing.
0: Oh my gosh. If you come to work on Monday saying that you won, I would die.
1: I wouldn't, because I'd be a millionaire. So we're good. I'd take a few days off.
0: I don't think it's $1 million prize, but that's okay. That's
1: it's not
0: all right.
1: Sad
0: no,
1: day.
0: No. Pitch a Friend is coming back to the Denver Milk Market. That's actually tonight for all the singles in Denver. If you want to help your friend find their person, our Colorado Avalanche are playing tomorrow. We have different farmers markets. All of those are starting to wind down. So if you can find farmers markets still, go to them. There's a couple. South Pearl is still happening. There's one in the tech center at Bellevue Station. So you can find the info on that. Just go to the Den 10, mix100.com.
1: We got you covered.
0: We do. So go and check that out. And coming up, 8:45, no before you go, okay?
1: Mm-hmm.
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4: 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One crash working eastbound Yale at I-25. Lanes are restricted there. It is causing a delay. The highways are doing just fine. Got some slower traffic on I-70, eastbound 70, trying to get onto Peña Boulevard. A little busy on Penny for trying to get to the airport. A lot going on there with fall break beginning. Security wait time over 15 minutes. Got some crowding on 270. A little busy on I-25 downtown and 6th Avenue getting onto I-25. 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
11: Good morning, Colorado. Another warm day in store. We've got highs in the upper 80s here this afternoon with lots of sunshine across the eastern plains and very few isolated storms on the western slope. It does start to cool down. We'll see some upper 70s on Sunday, even cooler by the end of next week. Have a great weekend. I'm Denver 7 Chief Meteorologist Lisa Hidalgo.

0: Morning Show with Nina and Josh on Mix 100. It's Friday. You deserve a breakfast burrito and a break, quite frankly. In fact, you can tell your boss that you actually need to take a break because it will make you work harder.
1: Really?
0: Yes.
1: Oh, I like that. Okay, Big Rob, listen up.
0: I'll tell you why and I'll tell you all about it. That way you know the facts that you can spit at your boss later on when you take your break, okay? That's coming up after the Kid Laroi. It's Know Before You Go, 3 minutes away on Mix 100.

0: and Josh.
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1: Three things you need to know before you go into the office today. Like, you work at your best when you take a break.
2: I love this. This is new news to me and I love it. Yes. Big fan.
1: So the most energized and motivated workers are those who will schedule micro breaks during your workday. So you can tell your boss this. When you go in today, you need to take several micro breaks throughout the day, and then you will be refreshed, energized. Your mind will just be clearer to get that work done.
2: Okay, that makes sense, because for me at least, like if I'm just trying to focus for hours and hours and hours on end, yeah, that is what I end up focusing on, is how long I've been focusing.
1: Yeah.
2: So I distract myself and I'm like, oh my gosh, I've been working for so long. So I get that.
1: It can just get a little too overwhelming. So
2: totally.
1: When you take your micro breaks, you can do a variety of things. You know, maybe it is just looking away from the computer screen for a minute or two, right?
2: That's all we do, yeah.
1: You can take a walk around the office. Even better if you can take a quick 5-minute walk outside.
2: Mm-hmm.
1: Socialize with a work friend. Maybe do a few stretches. Get the circulation going through your body. And yeah, it'll just honestly help clear your mind if you take these little micro breaks. Now, we're talking micro breaks, okay? We're not taking half an hour breaks.
2: Oh, so my 3-hour daily nap in the office is frowned upon?
1: That does not count, Josh. No.
2: Okay, darn it. I was so excited for this. What?
1: But if you take one of these micro breaks and you just tell your boss, like, hey, I'm going to be back in 5 minutes. I'm going to go take a walk outside. And they kind of look at you sideways. You just tell them that we said so. This is what you got
2: to
1: do.
2: Like that. Yeah, you got to listen to Nina and Josh.
1: It's,
2: we know.
1: Yeah, and it's backed up by science, probably. So.
2: No, but it is proven. If you could go outside and get in the sun, that is definitely good for you. So definitely do that. Take a little 5-minute walk around the office.
1: Go
2: I like
1: and do that.
2: That. All right. This is funny. Humans just, I don't know if we just don't care anymore. So a study came out saying that most Americans are very concerned about AI. It scares them and they don't really like where it's going, essentially.
1: Yeah.
2: However, we're not cutting back on the use at all. We use AI so flippin' much. New data shows that 90% of U.S. adults are using AI at least once a week, with data privacy and security topping the list as what they're concerned about.
1: Mm-hmm.
2: We still don't care.
1: No.
2: Over half of Americans are using it all the time. That includes even around 25% of them using it multiple times a day. And among those that are expressing concerns about it, 65% still saying, yeah, we use it every day.
1: Yeah.
2: Like,
1: I try not to use it. I really don't use it all that much. But here's the thing, is it's so incorporated in all of our stuff. If you're Googling something, there's settings on just Google where it pops up AI generated like search things for you.
2: And Google
1: and it's
2: itself
1: like, no.
2: is AI.
1: Yeah.
2: Like Google itself is an artificial intelligence telling you how to go, where to go, what
1: right.
2: to do, what to buy. Like we've been using it all the time. I get, you know, you might not be on ChatGPT every day,
1: right.
2: but that being said,
1: you're still using it.
2: You use your phone at all. You're using AI. That's the thing. Like we just are getting so numb to it now, I think.
1: Is it numb or is it spoiled?
2: Oh, we are absolutely spoiled. Oh gosh. Without this, without my phone, I'd
1: right.
2: be lost. I
1: yeah.
2: mean, yeah. It's the same thing without my iPad, without my computer. So
1: exactly.
2: I think we're just so used to it now. But that being said, I have concerns too. And
1: that being said, it is destroying the world. So,
2: you know, it's fine.
1: Something to think about.
2: Look, it's the weekend. I'm not worrying about
1: just
2: it.
1: Yeah. I'll worry about it on Monday.
2: Yeah,
1: how about that?
2: That's a Monday problem.
1: Right. The third thing you need to know, most popular Halloween costumes, by each state. This was a study done. They've done it in each state, and the most popular costume in Colorado is a bat, which seems kind of boring.
2: Why?
1: And actually, all of these answers on this survey were kind of boring too. On the list was mermaid, dinosaur, skeleton, and then for Colorado, a bat. And I was like, a bat? I don't even think I've ever seen anyone dressed as a bat.
2: You
1: going
2: and I
1: out.
2: Went to Spirit Halloween earlier this month, and I didn't see one thing that you could dress up as a bat with.
1: No, I don't know. That
2: one
1: just
2: costume.
1: Seems weird. Sometimes these surveys online are just, I feel like they're making stuff up.
2: That's AI slop right there.
1: Oh my gosh, it is.
2: We're
1: you're
2: using
1: right.
2: it.
1: No, I hate myself.
0: Here's what's in the mix around Denver.
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3: 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Do you have one crash up in the Henderson Drive? Eastbound 76 at Highway 85 in the right lane? That's only pretty much of a delay. Westbound 76, some minor slowing there, heading on over past the 270 interchange. Westbound 270 jamming at Vasquez. Southbound 25, congested downtown. I-70 corridor looks good. It's going to be busy trying to get out to Peña Boulevard. Got some congestion on Peña. A lot going on at the airport. It's fall break. 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
0: With Nina and Josh. 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
2: Today's game on a Friday is What's in the Bin.
3: I love this one.
2: Kind of been like a Friday favorite for us lately.
4: Oh, yeah,
2: lately.
4: For sure.
2: Yeah, so we have this metal bin, and we put an object in the bin, and you have to listen to it kind of bounce around in there, and you gotta let us know what is in the bin. And when you play today, you're playing for a couple of prizes that we have lined up for you.
4: Heck yeah, it's Friday. We just want to give literally everything away. I love it. You're gonna get the Clayface tickets, which is a new horror movie coming out. You are gonna get the premiere tickets, essentially. So you're going to be able to see it before everybody else.
2: Yes.
4: The four pack of those tickets as well. And you are going to go be able to see Malcolm Todd. He's coming here to Mission Ballroom. He's doing his acoustic experience on Sunday.
2: Yeah.
4: And on top of that, you're going to get the pre-show question and answers and the acoustic performance all by Malcolm Todd as well. We are giving everything away, Nina.
2: Yes. So this is a really cool thing if you've never done one of these experiences before. It's kind of getting up and close and personal to some of these up-and-coming artists.
4: Yeah.
2: So he's going to be at Mission Ballroom actually on Sunday and Monday, but these tickets and this experience is for the Sunday show. So you'll also get to attend the show as well.
4: Probably get some merch too, a lanyard maybe, all that good stuff, right?
2: Yeah, exactly. So give us a call, 303-691-1MIX. You have to decide what is in the bin, but I want you to listen to it first, okay? We're gonna rattle it around and have you take a listen. Ready?
4: Okay.
2: Ooh, a little heavy there.
4: It's got some girth to it.
2: Yes. So there is your hint there. Actually, let's give it another hint. So you heard it,
4: mm-hmm.
2: but we will give you a hint for it. So the object that is in the bin, there is a national day for it in Denver.
4: Oh.
2: And that national day was put in place in 2017. Okay. That's your hint.
4: Okay. I like it.
2: Okay. What is in the bin? Give us a call. 303-691-1MIX. We're playing the game with no name on Mix 100.

0: Denver's Morning Show with Nina and Josh on Mix 100. And Josh, it wouldn't be a Friday without some technical difficulties.
1: I hate everything right now. I'm not
0: happy.
1: This
0: week, it's just been quite the week, right? Ugh. But that's okay. We roll on through anyway. We're having some issues with the phones right now. But if you are trying to call for this, the phones are not working at the moment. So let's just switch it up a little bit. If you give us a follow right now at Mix 100 Denver, whether it be Facebook or Instagram, then you'll be in the drawing to win both of these prizes.
1: Heck yeah.
0: The advanced screening to go see Clayface, as well as this Malcolm Todd experience to go see him in concert at Mission Ballroom this Sunday. So go and follow us on Instagram. You'll be entered to win all of those prizes at Mix 100 Denver.

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1: We have a lot going on.
0: We do, including on Sunday, we're going to be hanging out for the Making Strides Against Breast Cancer Walk. It returns on Sunday to the Tivoli Quad at the Auraria campus, and we want you to walk along with us. It's not too late to sign up.
1: Please, yeah, absolutely. This is something that is near and dear to everybody's hearts out there, and
0: yeah.
1: Sure, we all know someone who has been affected by this, and it's a horrible, horrible thing, but we try to make some good come out of this and raise awareness and raise money and walk and do wear pink and do all the fun things here, right?
0: Yes. So we did create a team. If you would like to walk with us, wear your pink on Sunday, meet us out there. You can walk with us or you can donate to your team if you're not available on Sunday. Of course, all of those proceeds are going to go straight to the American Cancer Society for Making Strides Colorado, and you can find every single detail you might possibly need. It is up right now at mix100.com. So go and check that out. Josh, you said you had bought your outfit. You did not send me a photo of it yet because you're not sure if it's pink or purple or red or what.
1: Yeah, like I said, you know I'm colorblind. I buy things, and this time I went online and bought. I didn't go in store to like try them on or ask, I don't know, a sales attendant to help me. but I don't know. I mean, the pink ish thing that I have is like really light pink, I think. But then the more I look at it, it's just
0: a lavender.
1: I don't even know what lavender is. Isn't lavender a flavor?
0: No, I mean, technically, but it's also a color. It's like a light purple.
1: You are messing with my head right now.
0: Do you even know what the color purple looks like?
1: No concept.
0: Okay. Well,
1: I thought the Rockies, genuinely, the Colorado Rockies baseball team were black and blue pinstripes.
0: Shut up.
1: Did you know, fun fact, they're purple?
0: Yeah.
1: I had no idea.
0: I was aware of that. Yes.
1: Zero clue. No, I have no idea. Like, I'm wearing a Rockies hat right now. I have no clue that the logo on there is purple and black and silver. No idea.
0: Wild. That's just so wild to me. So
1: it's just the weirdest thing. So I think a lot of the pink stuff that I bought might be gray. 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
4: We had a pretty light drive across town this morning. We're seeing a pretty easy ride with a little leftover slowing southbound I-25 about I-70 to Spear. This report sponsored by Staples. And a little late jamming southbound I-25 from Yale getting down to 225. They're still running heavy southbound 225 along the spillway. There is a crash cleaning up eastbound I-76 at that ramp getting onto northbound Highway 85. We aren't seeing a huge delay. It's a hazard only. And heading into Golden, a late crash. Westbound 6th at Heritage with backups to Johnson Road. 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
18: Good morning, Colorado. Another warm day in store. We've got highs in the upper 80s here this afternoon with lots of sunshine across the eastern plains and very few isolated storms on the western slope. It does start to cool down. We'll see some upper 70s on Sunday, even cooler by the end of next week. Have a great weekend. I'm Denver 7 Chief Meteorologist Lisa Hidalgo.

0: I want you, I need you, oh God. I need these beautiful things that I've got.
1: It's Nina and Josh on Denver's Morning Show on Mix 100. And Josh, I was at the Doja Cat concert last night. I broke a nail and I have glitter all over me, and I was not wearing glitter yesterday. Oh. So, you know, it was a good time.
2: Yeah, absolutely. How does that happen? I don't even know how that happens.
1: I don't know. Girls just being girls.
2: Oh, there you go.
1: A good morning from Denver's Morning Show. Have you noticed the influx in calls and text messages and all of that spam that is coming through right now?
2: So flippin' much. And it's all of these like robot calls, you know, the robo calls that they call.
1: Seems like it, yeah.
2: It is the most annoying thing in the world. And for some reason for me, it's always around dinner time.
1: Oh,
2: they always
1: yeah.
2: just want to interrupt me.
1: Yeah, they know you're eating, and that's why.
2: I cannot stand
1: No,
2: it.
1: There is a reason behind it, and we'll tell you all about it. It's something no one wants, but unfortunately, we're getting it anyway. It's in less than 3 minutes on Mix 100. On a

0: Stella Lefty on Denver's Morning Show on Mix 100. We're Nina and Josh, and we were just talking about all the robocalls that we're constantly getting. I'm getting a lot of spam text messages as well. And it's really annoying, but then it occurred to me that, you know, it's political season.
1: Oh, yeah, it's election season. It's the worst. And this is a very real thing happening right now. The FCC has come out and said, hey, you know what? We are allowing the Club for Growth, which is, I guess, the AI-generated political robocall station.
0: Ew.
1: So Club for Growth is the AI thing that creates all these robocalls, essentially. And they are allowing them to kind of pester us a little bit more. Current federal law prohibits most of these robocalls without consumer consent.
0: Uh-huh.
1: And now the FCC is saying, you know what? We're kind of going to do away with that. They're requesting for public comment saying, hey, you know what? We're going to be trying to push this out as early as mid-October. So this could be coming out right now, and we are going to get more than what we have ever signed up for, which is ridiculous.
0: Which is terrible because it's already so much. And I'm like, I never signed up for this stuff anyway.
1: Well, the people against this are saying, hey, this could create a tsunami of robocalls and misinformation because these are attack ads, essentially, from both sides. That's what they don't want.
0: Yeah.
1: They're saying the Constitution, the people against it are saying the Constitution protects a conversation with the voter at least as highly as a delivery update. So this is what they're saying. They don't want these to just come all throughout the night, all throughout the day, over and over and over again. The critics are not happy about this. I'm not happy about this.
0: No, I'm not either. We're the ones who have to deal with it.
1: Yeah, and the AI, they don't deal with it. The AI doesn't even know that they're doing it. It's just creating these things. So I don't like this. It could be happening. There is a vote on it. And if it does pass, yeah, get ready to have your phones be blowing up at the weirdest hours of the day.
0: Oh my gosh. It's just, things are getting worse and worse with all of this, and I don't understand why this is even up for a vote. No one wants this.
1: I have no clue. It's the weirdest thing. Like, I remember back in the day, my dad would be reading the newspaper, and that's kind of where all the attack ads were.
0: Yeah.
1: I missed that. Like, because then if I don't want to hear or see the attack ads, I just have to put the newspaper away, right?
0: Yeah, at least that was a choice.
1: Yeah.
0: Now it is just being forced on us because, yeah, we all have cell phones. That's just what it is. It's 2026. Hello.
1: It's the dumbest thing
0: but
1: ever.
0: The forced phone calls, all of the text messages, and I mean, just everything. It's terrible. I hate this so much. So I hate that they are even putting it up for a vote, and I hope it gets turned down, but let's be so for real, it's probably going to pass.
1: No, it's going to pass. And the thing about the elections, like, we know they pester us anyway. I get so much stuff in the mail of like, this is who you should vote for. You should do this, that, and the other thing.
0: Yeah.
1: And I'm like, hey, hold on. First of all, I ignore it anyway. Like, no

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3: We're seeing a little leftover slowing out here. Southbound I-25, that downtown stretch from about I-70 to Spear, pretty sluggish yet. This report sponsored by Colorado Community College System, and southbound 225, a little heavy approaching Yosemite. That's clearing out, though. Some bunching westbound 270 around Vasquez. We've got a new problem coming in from Watkins. Westbound I-70 shut down at Air Park with a big crash. It is jamming us back into Watkins. Try using Colfax or US 36 out of Watkins as an alternate. 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

0: still thinking about Ella Langley taking over Red Rocks just the other day and how we weren't there, but Big Rob was.
1: So jealous. That's fine. So jealous.
0: That's
1: it's fine.
0: I don't even care. It's
1: We're
0: fine.
1: Good.
0: Thank you so much for tuning in to Denver's Morning Show with Nina and Josh on Mix 100. Josh, it's Friday.
1: Woohoo! We made it.
0: TGIF. We do have a busy weekend ahead of us with the pet parade at Elitch Gardens. We have the breast cancer walk on Sunday that we're going to be at, but before we get to get out and enjoy our busy weekend, we have to admit our wrongs. So what do you got?
1: Always, always. I was completely wrong about this. I have had dogs virtually my entire life, and those little pooches love to sleep with us in our beds. And I always thought that, you know, like, I like them. I love when they're with me, but at the same time, they're kind of ruining my sleep. Boy, was I wrong. Over 50% of the time, we're the first people to either get up. Maybe we have to go pee at the night or whatever. Yeah. We are absolutely destroying dogs' sleep patterns because we're the ones moving around. That makes me so sad for our little four-legged friends.
0: They're not ruining our sleep. We are ruining their sleep.
1: Totally. Yep. Gotcha. And we're so sorry for the pooches. I'm sorry. What did you get wrong?
0: I got wrong that, you know, I wasn't scammed when it comes to my tags for my car. I think either someone stole my tags or there was another text in the text line. They said, you're probably going to get two pairs coming in the mail.
1: You paid for both, so, like, that's good. But also, what are you going to do with them?
0: I don't know. Oh, sell
1: you poor
0: them?
1: Thing.
0: No, I'm just kidding. I'm just kidding. No.
1: The government's going to be coming after you. It's going to be just the Josh show. Okay.
0: Oh, my gosh. Well, I hope at least someone didn't steal them in the mail. I would much rather get, you know, two of them double in the mail. But I don't know what's going on with my tags
1: you
0: right
1: poor
0: now.
1: Thing.
0: It's unfortunate.
1: I
0: it's
1: feel
0: fine.
1: Bad for you.
0: No, I mean, you know, it's just tags. I'll figure it out.
1: Yeah.
0: Okay. So, yeah, we'll figure it out. But thank you so much for listening today. Angela Cortez, she is coming in next. You have a great, great weekend. If you need weekend plan ideas, we've got you covered. It's the Den 10 at mix100.com. And Josh and I will see you out there on Sunday if you come to the breast cancer walk. 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Bye.
1: Bye.

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I'm pretty sure we all have that one album that we played front to back, back to front, constantly, on repeat, right? Well, for whatever reason, Songs About Jane was definitely my jam, for sure. 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

Denver's best music. It's Mix 100. I'm Angela Cortez. So apparently there is a new name for male Karens in 2026. We'll talk about it in three songs. Just stay right here on Mix 100.

is a new name for male Karens in 2026, according to a new poll. It's not Kevin or Richard or Kyle. It's actually David. David. Mind your business, David. Makes sense. It's Mix 100.

Denver's best music. It's Mix 100. How's it going? Angela Cortez here. Hope you're having a fantastic Friday. We're rolling 90 minutes of nonstop music for your lunch hour right now. So if you'd like to hear something, feel free to text me 303-691-1MIX. Just like my girl Ava and Parker hanging out with us right now. Looking for some Alex Warren. I'll get that in for you next. Just stay right here on Mix 100.

Well, check out your manicure right now. Is it cute? Mine are like mid-length and black right now, obviously for Halloween. But according to a new study, that's ugly. We'll talk about it in three songs. Stay right here on Mix 100.

Mix 100. So check this out. A new study suggests that your grooming choices as far as the length and color of your nails can shape how others judge your physical appearance. According to the study, medium length white nails are the most attractive, while long nails with darker shades are less favorable. I don't care.

So we were talking about how darker nails are not attractive, according to a new study. And Jessica out in Arvada says, if long, dark nails scare men away, then I'm getting mine longer and darker next time. It sounds like a bonus feature. I dig it. It's Mix 100.

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So I don't know about you, but I am definitely ready for winter season. I love sweater season. I love snowy season. According to the news sources, they're saying that El Nino is going to be bringing a lot more snow to southern Colorado. We might have a good amount of snow here in Denver, but southern Colorado is going to get the brunt of it. So if you're looking for some snow days, you might want to head south for that, okay? It's Mix 100.

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1: 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But wait a minute, isn't this?
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0: 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The good, the bad, and the very messy. 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
1: 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So Jennifer Lawrence got into a bit of a fight with Kourtney Kardashian. So J-Law famously loves reality TV, loves to watch the Kardashians, and she recently openly talked about which Kardashian sister she does not like, and she mentioned Kourtney. She said she's very annoying. Because she has to announce everything instead of just doing it. And, you know, she makes a big deal out of it. And so Kourtney heard about this and snapped back, saying, "You act like you're part of the family, like you're one of the sisters. And if that's so, I will be real annoying and slap you like a sister," which is pretty crazy. So they're kind of getting into it back and forth right now. But then Kourtney watched the actual interview where J-Law had said this. And she was like, "Oh, it actually wasn't as bad as I thought it was," and kind of backtracked on her overreaction there.
2: Typical so. Kardashian overreaction right there. You know what? Makes for great TV. We love it. Well, Halle Berry's daughter is defending her. Halle Berry's been in the news a lot lately with abuse allegations, which are obviously very, very serious. Her ex-husband, or soon-to-be ex-husband, filed a petition seeking a restraining order against her because he's claiming that she physically abused their 13-year-old son. Well, her daughter, Nala, is stating she has never witnessed any type of violent act towards anyone, not even just the son. Yeah. She called Berry a loving and devoted parent. So now it's kind of a whole he said, she said thing. Yeah. And the husband is still saying, you know what, she's not good. I still want this. Meanwhile, if your kids are backing you up, that says a lot, right?
1: No, I think it does for sure. But yeah, this is very back and forth and it just kind of seems messy.
2: Oh, very messy. And it's a very public event right now. So hopefully they can get this figured out. And hopefully Halle doesn't lose custody of her kids.
1: We hope not. Mm-hmm. That is your Celebrity Quickie on a Friday. My name is Nina Blanco.
2: And I'm Josh.
1: We'll have more on the Celebrity Quickie Monday on Denver's Morning Show.
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3: 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There's a crash on Northbound I-25 at 6th Avenue. It's off on the shoulder. That drive is heavier from University into downtown about 15 minutes. Also, a crash on the ramp eastbound 6th Avenue to southbound 25. And a bad wreck in Lakewood. Restrictions at 5th and Wadsworth. 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
18: Denver weather. Good afternoon, Colorado. Another warm one. Highs well into the 80s this afternoon. We're typically upper 60s. We're almost 15 to 20 degrees warmer than that. Tomorrow's still talking 80s, but things will start to cool off on Sunday. And even more so, more fall-like seasonal next week. Have a great day. I'm Denver 7 Chief Meteorologist Lisa Hidalgo.
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1: No, I was just picking up my puppy.
0: Here I am trying to make you sound responsible. Instead, you're out having fun, getting coffee.
1: Oh, yeah. No, I'm up tonight, though.
0: That's okay. That's why you need the coffee, because you're already tired.
1: Exactly.

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There's a brand new dating app that lets outsiders who don't know you vote on potential matches, kind of like Love Connection. I think I'm going to go ahead and pass on it, mostly because I'm married.

0: Denver's Best Music Mix 100 with Big Rob on the radio. Heather and Wheat Ridge, have you picked out your Halloween costume yet?
1: I have not had it picked out yet. My son is Rake, so maybe I'll go as a bag of leaves.
0: Okay. He's a rake? Is that what you said?
1: No, he's a scary guy.
0: Oh. I thought you meant like a rake. I'm like, oh. Well, that's interesting.
1: That's all I can think
0: you need of. You need a couple bucks to get him a little something better. I got you.
2: 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Had the Boulder Turnpike looking a whole lot better. There was a stall eastbound 36 at Wadsworth cleared, and speeds are improving. No delay in that westbound direction. There is a crash on eastbound 70 at Denver West. That's blocking the two left lanes. Back to C-470, nearly a 15-minute backup. 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I'm Sidney Thielen with traffic on Mix 100.
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15: Denver weather.
16: Good afternoon, Colorado. Another warm one. Highs well into the 80s this afternoon. We're typically upper 60s. We're almost 15 to 20 degrees warmer than that. Tomorrow's still talking 80s, but things will start to cool off on Sunday. And even more so, more fall-like seasonal next week. Have a great day. I'm Denver 7 Chief Meteorologist Lisa Hidalgo.

0: Big Rob on the radio. Elise, heading home from work. What do you do?
1: I work for UPS.
0: Ooh, now I've got questions. What do you do for UPS?
1: I'm a supervisor. I manage all the drivers there.
0: So you don't throw any packages and break stuff, right?
1: No, I train them to not do that.
0: Do you really have to explain to people, this says fragile. Please be careful with this one.
1: You shouldn't. You wouldn't think so, right? But people get in a rush.
0: And people are also a lot dumber than we give most of them credit for.
1: Yeah.
2: 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Heading out to Rove, got a car stalled eastbound 70 near Peoria. That's in the center lane back to 270, about a 6-7 minute delay. Some heavy traffic out west, eastbound 70 at Denver West near exit 263. Crash blocking up the two left lanes, that's nearly a 20 minute backup. OrderlyMeds.com gives you access to GLP-1s from home via telemedicine. 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See site for details. I'm Susan Thielen with traffic on Mix 100.
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2: Couple of problems in the drive. Heavy traffic out west. 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Crash on eastbound 70 at Denver West. Near exit 263 in the two left lanes. Back to C-470. That's nearly a 20-minute delay. Heavy traffic down south. Car stalled out south on I-25 just before Castle Pines. That is over in the left lane. Trying to get up into downtown. That northbound drive, University of Colfax, just under 20 minutes. Start a meaningful career in behavioral health. 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I'm Susan Thielen with traffic on Mix 100.
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22: Denver weather.
23: Good afternoon, Colorado. Another warm one. Highs well into the 80s this afternoon. We're typically upper 60s. We're almost 15 to 20 degrees warmer than that. Tomorrow's still talking 80s, but things will start to cool off on Sunday. And even more so, more fall-like seasonal next week. Have a great day. I'm Denver 7 Chief Meteorologist Lisa Hidalgo.